0: You ever spend 20 minutes on Netflix just scrolling, only to end up watching The Office for the 97th time? Well, apparently the rest of the world has been a little more productive. It's B-Dub. Netflix looked at 4 years of viewing data, and Squid Game absolutely owns the place. Season 2 is the most watched show with more than 225 million views. Somehow it even beat the original season. Adolescence came in second. Bridgerton is still doing ridiculous numbers. And Stranger Things has 3 different seasons in the top 20. The one that surprised me, Ms. Rachel, more than 137 million views, which tells me 2 things. Parents are exhausted and toddlers have complete control of the TV remote. Also in the top 20, Peppa Pig and Young Sheldon. So apparently Netflix's biggest stars are either British cartoon pigs or children explaining quantum physics.
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Let's meet up with some good vibes. Nearly 24 Red Wolf pups were born in the wild this spring in eastern North Carolina. That's a much bigger deal than it sounds. There were years when conservationists got zero. This year, 23 little troublemakers showed up. Red wolves are one of the rarest animals on Earth, so every new pup is a win. They're still critically endangered, but after years of fighting to keep the species alive, this is the biggest baby boom they've had in more than a decade. You know, it's nice to get a wildlife story that doesn't end with, well, we tried. This one ends with a bunch of tiny wolves proving there's still some hope out there.

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1: Jelly Roll and Bunny XO officially finalized their divorce after nearly 10 years of marriage, and by all accounts, they handled it about as respectfully as you can. The settlement keeps most financial details private, but they agree to split things like their homes, vehicles, and aircraft, and other shared assets. Jelly Roll will make a confidential one-time lump sum payment to Bunny with no ongoing alimony. One part of the agreement really stood out, though. They both agreed not to publicly trash talk each other. Honestly, that's probably healthier than half the stuff we see on social media after a breakup. Source close to Jelly Roll says he wanted the divorce handled fairly and respectfully and that he's doing well, staying focused on his tour and his health. Meanwhile, Bunny appears to be settling into the next chapter, too, giving fans a tour of her new home last weekend. That's your breakdown.
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0: Ian Munsig on the show. It's Beat Up Radio. You were the first Wyoming native to headline Cheyenne Frontier Days. That is such a legendary event. It's hard to describe how big that is for someone that's not from there or isn't, you know, from that area. But having that had to hit differently than almost any award, almost any show that you've ever played. What did that night mean to you and your family?
1: Man, that has always been my number one goal as an artist, was being able to headline Frontier Days, because that's the biggest stage in Wyoming, and bigger than that, it's there's so much authenticity in that event. It's not about what's trending right now. It's not about any of that. It's about keeping alive the culture of the West. And for me, being from there and trying to educate the country audience through entertaining them through the West, it was just the perfect fit, man. And being the first Wyoming boy to be able to do that was just a huge, huge honor for me.

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This is one of those stories that you think, wait, did that actually happen? And yes, it did. A Trader Joe's versus Aldi rave just happened in Minneapolis. And I'm kind of disappointed nobody invited me. About 900 people showed up wearing grocery store merch, waving reusable bags around like they were concert t-shirts. The DJ was spinning the kind of music you hear while deciding if you really need $8 olive oil. Coldplay, John Mayer, Maroon 5, you know, the soundtrack to comparing frozen orange chicken prices. The funny part, it all started as an April Fool's joke, which proves if you give people a reason to leave the house and maybe argue over snack selection, they'll absolutely do it. We've officially reached the point where grocery stores have fan bases. But honestly, if Costco starts throwing warehouse raves, I'm in. Just keep me away from the sample line.

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We call it Stream It or Skip It. You tell me what you would do if it came up on your playlist at Beat Up Radio on Instagram. It's brought to you by T-Mobile. That's coming up.

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So there's a new discussion on the interwebs that asks people which celebrities are trying a little too hard to stay relevant. And the internet, well, it did what it always does. It chose violence, beat up. And according to the commenters, the list includes Dwayne The Rock Johnson, Jennifer Lopez, Kanye West, Jared Leto, Nicki Minaj, Blake Lively and Ryan Reynolds, Ellen DeGeneres, Lizzo, Katy Perry and Meghan Trainor. Now, some of the criticisms are pretty harsh. People said The Rock overestimated his power in Hollywood. J-Lo's self-funded projects came off as self-important. And Katy Perry keeps trying to recreate a version of pop culture that doesn't exist anymore. Now, before we start engraving anybody's career tombstone, remember, this is just the internet opinion. And if there's one thing we've learned, it's that celebrity comebacks happen all the time. Robert Downey Jr. was once considered uninsurable. Matthew McConaughey had the McConaissance. Now, country music has made a second career out of second chances. Although, if your biggest headline is that you're doing dryer sheet commercials, maybe it's time to call your agent.

They managed to pull off something most divorced couples can't, and it has nothing to do with the money, jelly, and bunny. All the details coming up next in the breakdown brought to you by T-Mobile.

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1: Jelly Roll and Bunny XL have officially finalized their divorce, and for Celebrity Split, this one sounds surprisingly civilized. They reportedly divided up their homes, cars, even an aircraft, and Jelly will make a confidential one-time payment to Bunny instead of ongoing alimony. The part that really caught my attention, they also agreed not to trash talk each other publicly. Like, imagine that, two people breaking up without launching a podcast, a tell-all book, and a six-part documentary called My Truth. Sources say Jelly wanted everything handled fairly and respectfully, and that he's focused on touring and health. Bunny seemed to be moving forward, too. She even gave fans a tour of her new home over the weekend. That's your breakdown.
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Yeah, it's going to be a lot of fun. It's going to be exhausting, but it's going to be a good time nonetheless. 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

Potts Farm was a place to go. Load a truck up, hit the dirt road. Jump the barbed wire, spread the word. Light the bonfire and call the girls. King and the Can and the Marlboro Man. Jack and Jim were a few good men. 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And all this small town, he said, she said. 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Man, that talk is getting old. You better mind your business, man. 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I'm tired of talking, man. Y'all ain't listening. The more dirt.

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KLLL, there's Morgan Wallen. We've got his new song coming up here in just a few minutes that dropped at midnight. As far as the weather today, it's going to be clear. It's up around 100 again, and it is already like 78. Here's Lou Bryant.

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10: 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Oh my goodness. This is 96.3 KLLL.

getting you straight out of bed this morning on KLLL. And coming up in a few minutes, right after this song, in fact, we'll roll the new Morgan Wallen song that came out at midnight. But a little more George right now, straight out of bed.

0: KLLL, getting you straight out of bed this morning. There's George. Always nice to hear a few George Strait songs anytime, but especially on Friday mornings when we get you straight out of bed. Start the day. All right, well, it is Mudflap, first day of vacation, and I'm surprised I haven't heard from him yet.
1: Usually, day one.
0: When he's on vacation, that's he

0: me to go somewhere hotter than here in the summer, mm-hmm. you know, for my vacation. I just like to get somewhere else where it's a little bit cooler usually, but
1: I talked to a guy the other day, though, and he had been in North Dakota.
0: Yeah.
1: He said it was 107.
0: Wow.
1: In North Dakota. That just doesn't register to me. Yeah.
0: Yeah. Yeah. I like to go to some high elevation somewhere. Then usually there, at least it's a little better. But all right. Well, Mudflap will be back next week. He's back Wednesday. But then you're gone Tuesday and Wednesday, right?
1: Yes.
0: I'm trying to keep this straight. Yeah. Who's here when? All
1: We're
0: I know
1: hard
0: is
1: to keep up with.
0: I'm by myself Tuesday. So that should be fun. But yeah, but then Wednesday he's back. Then Thursday, we're all here.
1: Full swing.
0: Good Lord willing.
1: Back at it.
0: Okay, all right. So the new Morgan Wallen is here. Came out officially at midnight. I told you I had it, but I wasn't allowed to play it because of legalities and different things. There was part of me that was oh, come on. How much trouble could you really get into? Then I thought, no, on behalf of my entire company, I thought maybe I don't want to be the guy that you know, that caused the cease and desist or something like that. So,
1: oh, my word.
0: So we held off. But we did play it right after midnight early this morning, if for anybody who might have been up to hear it. But it's called Been By Now. Would you like to hear it?
1: I would love to.
0: Okay, yeah. I saw this title and I was like, Been By Now. What is this? But it makes perfect sense when he sings it.

0: by now. What do you think?
1: Oops, I guess I could turn your microphone on. Sorry.
2: I'm a big fan of it.
0: Okay, good, good. Anytime somebody's gone, it throws me off. So there you go. But yeah, so you liked it. First listen, you liked it.
2: I did. Okay. I'm a fan.
0: Okay, good. Yeah, the first time I heard it, I think my problem on things is I get, when it's a big artist like that, I always have these huge high expectations. Like, I can't wait to hear it. And I'm like, yeah. And I was like, okay, you know. But after I listened to it a few times, then I was like, okay, I'm kind of starting to get into it now. But you were
2: the
0: first
2: question
0: listen,
2: in the
0: so
2: back of
0: good.
2: My
0: yeah.
2: head. I thought, who's going to be with him? I felt like he was going to have somebody else come in with him, and that you just had kept the secret, but he did not. It's okay. Just Morgan Wallen the whole time through. But it was a great song.
0: So it was a letdown in a way. mean, is that what you're saying? It was kind of a letdown. It was good, but it was sort of a letdown. Not the first time I've heard that. So, all right. If you missed it, we'll play it again coming up a little bit this morning.

been by now. That is the new one from Morgan Wallen, out today, and we'll be looking forward to a whole new album from him. I don't know if it's going to be like a double album. He always puts out a lot of new music when he does, but there it is. Been

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0: There's Jason Aldean. He has another new song out called Anytime Soon that we'll have coming up this morning. I know it's kind of like New Music Friday, so we'll feature some of the new ones, including that new Morgan Wallen that we just played a little bit ago that just dropped at midnight called Been By Now. You gave it a thumbs up. You liked it.
1: I did. These names of these songs, though, doesn't... So that's a crazy one, kind of like Riley Green's. What's that one?
0: That is Think As You Drunk I Am.
1: Yeah.
0: I finally got to where I could say that, so yeah. Yeah, Been By Now. When I first saw that, I was like, okay, Been By Now. It's Been By Now. I was trying to understand what that, how it fit, you know? Mm-hmm. But when you hear the song, you go, oh, well, that makes perfect sense.
1: Yeah,
0: so,
1: it all comes together.
0: All right, but if you missed the new Morgan Wallen, we'll have that coming up here in just a little bit. We'll play it throughout the day. You'll hear it all weekend on KLLL, and then I'm sure it'll turn out to be one of those songs that everybody loves, and the gang seemed to like it this morning, so... So that's a good sign.
1: Yeah,
0: so.
1: Jesse, Sylvia, and Linda, they all gave it a thumbs up and some fire emojis.
0: Uh-oh. When you start getting fire emojis, you know you're doing something right. Fire emojis are never a bad thing. Unless you're dealing with arson or something.
1: Right,
0: yeah, frowned upon, yeah.

0: I knew it. I knew you. That is Taylor Swift from the Toy Story 5 soundtrack. Y'all still haven't gone to that, have you?
1: We haven't gone to that, but okay. It is on our list.
0: Okay, yeah. Well, you're busy with baseball tournaments and whatnot, so yeah, it's kind of hard to get movies
1: worked in
0: that
1: schedule. We just
0: might make it
1: to a movie in our living room.
0: I know, right? That's usually easier. You know, we have a TV in our studio here that a lot of times we just put it on and play country music videos and stuff like that, just for a nice ambience.
1: Mm-hmm.
0: It just pulled something up here called, I had it playing, and all of a sudden the screen changes to load playlist health check failed. I don't even know what just happened, but we failed our health check apparently.
1: Dang
0: and
1: Mudflap's not even here and we failed that?
0: I know, right? So I don't know. I'm going to have to look into that. It's a pressing issue this morning, I'm sure, but no videos.
1: Oh, I have flashbacks every morning when you turn those on. I'm on to my grandparents' couch bed in their living room, turning the all of the music videos, Top 20 Countdown or whatever all of the music videos.
0: Yeah, that's those are the days, aren't they? Is that what you did when you visit your grandparents? Just laid around and watched videos?
1: Yeah. Well, in the morning and then
0: I'm not judging, like
1: she would always clank the pots and pans to make sure that all the grandkids were up.
0: Okay.
1: And she would, serve our cinnamon toast to us in the bed while we watched our music videos.
0: That's so great you say that, because there is nothing like the days of being a little kid staying with your grandparents.
1: The best.
0: You think of all the special things, the special treatment. I mean, I'd stay because both my mamma and my grandma both lived in Lovington growing up. So I got to see them all the time, you know. And so my mamma's house, you know, she would always, she would make, like when my cousins, when they were there too, and she had these amazing sheets that smelled so good. And they, you know, and she would hang them outside to dry, and they're just, oh, it was amazing. And she'd make us a palette, you know, in her living room.
1: Yeah, you can't beat
0: it. Yeah, and it was just, so we'd lay there, watch TV, you know, stay up late. But she'd make breakfast, and it was incredible. And then she made, like, the best grilled cheese sandwiches, and
1: they teach you that resort style. I mean, like, that is, like, a resort level, looking back on it.
0: Right, yeah, you're just, like,
1: just wait on
0: heaven,
1: hand and
0: you know?
1: Foot. Yeah.
0: And then my grandma, same thing. I can just remember, there'd be times when I was a kid and like my mom and dad had to go out of town or whatever, we'd stay with them. And my school was just like a couple blocks from my grandma and granddad's house. So we'd stay there and then walk to school. And I just have so many vivid memories of that. I can smell the kitchen for breakfast in the morning, you know. It's just the stuff like that those are the best memories, aren't
1: mm-hmm.
0: they? Gosh. All right. Well, thank you. The nice little trip down memory lane there.
1: Lane.
0: Yeah.
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0: Good morning. It is just past 7. We made it to Friday. And Katie Jo, how are you today?
1: Super. Ready for Friday.
0: Yeah, it's always good to make it to Friday. Mudflap has started his vacation today, so I assume he's on his way to Lajitas this morning. And all of the fun he's going to have.
1: May the odds ever be in your favor, Maya and Phelps.
0: You're right, I know. Yeah, he's got his father-in-law and his son with him. And so since Mudflap is sight-challenged right now because of his surgery, so his son's going to drive them around because his father-in-law, I guess, doesn't drive a lot either from winter. I don't know what's going on.
1: Well, he's anyway, never been, so he doesn't.
0: Where to go or anything. Yeah. So Maya is going to be the chauffeur for the trip. And So we'll look forward to some great stories. I'm sure there will be something.
1: Oh, I have no doubt.
0: Yeah, but Mudflap's out till he'll be back on Wednesday. So, and then you got some days off coming up too. I need to take some days off somewhere. I guess you know I need to take a long weekend.
1: Yeah,
0: but not this weekend.
1: I feel like days because I'm going to Austin for a TRLP trip, so it's all still work.
0: What's Texas
1: Realtors Leadership Program?
0: Okay, all right. I couldn't be a realtor because I can't remember all that.
1: Well, I can't either, really. When you asked me, I just panicked a little bit inside.
0: Oh, sorry.
1: No, it is. Texas Realtors Leadership Program.
0: Okay, wow. See, look at that. Okay, that's very impressive. All right, well, that sounds like fun. Is that just like, do you really learn anything on that? Or is that just like a big chance for realtors to get together and party?
1: No, you really do learn a ton. There's a lot that goes on behind the scenes as far as like tree pack and donating and just keeping our industry where it needs to be.
0: Okay.
1: So the world doesn't. You know,
0: okay. Well, I'm impressed because there's a thing called the Country Radio Seminar, and it's just a bunch of radio guys go to Nashville for about 4 days. And
1: you guys learn a lot there, don't you, Jeff?
0: Yes. Exactly what
1: maybe
0: it is.
1: Maybe about each other, but
0: no, it's that is, but it's there's plenty of time for for fun too. I was just wondering what realtors do when they get together on those kind of things. But
1: just
0: apparently, it's just solid work,
1: yeah,
0: solid learning.
1: Absolutely.
0: Okay. Well, that's nice to hear. Then you're very committed to your craft. Mm-hmm. So, all right. Let's see. Coming up this morning. I don't know. I guess Mudflap's not here. We may not have a dad joke this morning. By the way, I'm looking over at his microphone. Y'all have the rubber chicken battle going on here? We have the KLLL Morning Show rubber chicken that we've had for many years. We misplaced it for a while during all of our remodeling here about a year ago, and we recently found it, and now it's become like Elf on the Shelf. Mudflap puts it somewhere every day, leaves it for you, and now you have left it for him when he gets back, and it's like a little rubber chicken battle that's going on. It sounds like a Dr. Seuss book or something.
1: He's just so creative with how he sets it up. Today it looked like the chicken was talking on my mic.
0: Yeah. So now you've placed it on his microphone now, though.
1: He's going to be so excited.
0: Yeah, I don't want to get involved in that game.
1: You sure?
0: I'm pretty sure.
1: Are you for sure telling us that you want out right now?
0: I am opting out of that game. I'll let you two have that fun. Okay. I'll have to miss out on that fun. All right, coming up here, we'll play the new Morgan Wallen that dropped around midnight tonight. If you haven't heard it yet, it's really good. Most of the gang seems to be into it. It got lots of fire emojis when we played it earlier. Katie Jo, I know you liked it first listen.
1: I'm a fan.
0: I liked it. I thought it was really good. And from an upcoming new album. So if you haven't heard that yet, we got that coming up. We got our Friday morning playlist we always play with Josh Abbott, Cody Johnson. We got the Footloose song. And this morning we'll pulverize the playlist with some 38 Special as well. Coming up.
2: I pledge allegiance to the flag of the United States of America and to the republic from which it stands, one nation, under God, indivisible, with liberty and justice for all. Ooh.

0: morning, KLLL, Jeff Bunn's live in the game. Got to pulverize the playlist a little bit, because it is Friday.
1: Songs like that are so great to crank up, aren't they?
2: Oh, Carl's a fan.
0: Oh, my gosh, yeah. Love it. Should we do one more?
2: I think so.
0: You think so?
2: I think so.
0: Are you sure so?
2: Yeah, 100%.
0: I have control of the button.
1: I think you're right. I think we should do one more. Pulverizing the playlist this morning on KLLL.

0: Best on KLLL.
1: That was a good choice.
2: That's an all-time great right there.
1: Yes.
0: All right, coming up, we'll play you the new Morgan Wallen song that dropped around midnight tonight. If you haven't yet heard that, we got it. It's good. I think you'll like it.
2: Most of the gang or play earlier this morning seemed to like it. They got a lot of fire emojis, which usually is good. But as you mentioned, it's not always a good thing.
1: Yeah, your childhood. Any fire emoji associated with Jeff's childhood.
2: Yeah.
1: That's
2: arson right there. So, yeah. But no, with the song, though, it's actually good. So.
1: Yeah.
2: All right, so let's see here. So Mudflap is on his first day of vacation today, and hopefully that's all going well. So as far as our dad joke this morning, he's not here for it, but I got to tell you, Derek W. sent this one in, and this one's actually pretty funny. And I would have loved to hear Mudflap work this one in because he totally would have nailed it, but I will at least tell it. I'm not a joke kind of guy. I'm not a joke teller. Yeah, I'm just not. I've never had that.
1: Today's your time to shine.
2: I know. Well, because I can read it, because Derek sent it, so I'm just going to read it. But I'm normally the kind of person, I do not tell jokes, because I love jokes, and I can listen to jokes, I'll laugh, and I love it. But if I tell a joke, I'm that guy that goes, hey, oh, here's a good one right here. Okay, so there's this guy, and I start telling a story, and then I start doubting myself. Go, no, wait, he wasn't, wait, what was he? Was he an insurance salesman? No, he was a doctor. So there's this guy. He's a doctor, okay? So the patient, no, actually he wasn't. He was a used car salesman. That's it. So the customer comes in, says, I want a car. No, wait a minute. No, that's not what it was at all. Actually sold insurance. That's it. The guy came in for an insurance policy, and I get so lost, and then I go, it was really funny. You should have heard it, but I can't really remember.
1: Sorry about your bad luck.
2: I can't remember all that kind of stuff. I got too much to remember. Thankfully, Derek sent this one in, though. My wife told me to stop acting like a flamingo, so I had to put my foot down.
0: That's awesome. That's a good one. I might be able to remember that later today.
1: That is a really good one.
2: That's a good one. All right. Katie Joe's small town shout out.
1: Shout out to Floydada, Texas, home of the whirlwinds, population 2,466.
0: Salute!
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2: 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And they're just nice to deal with, too. 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

0: There you go. New Morgan Wallen. It is called Been By Now. And I know, Katie Jo, you like it.
1: I like it. JoJo's hubby is giving it 2 thumbs up. Carl likes it.
0: Yeah, it's we had fire emojis. I mean, all of it. It's so that is it right there. So if you missed it, we probably have that again coming up around 8:20 on the new music playlist. Also coming up this morning, we'll have the new one from Jason Aldean. Let's see, we got a new William Clark Green. It's pretty cool. Got a new artist named Harper Grace that she's got a really cool new song.
1: Is she
0: too,
1: on American Idol? On one of those singing shows?
0: You know what? We have to look that up because I don't really know off the top of my head. I'm not real sure. She seems like, I know that name. Maybe she was. I don't know.
1: Yeah. She had auditions.
0: Harper
1: Grace,
0: auditions for American Idol. Okay, so she auditioned with when Katy Perry was still on there. Okay. Yeah, that's interesting. Remember that. Okay.
1: Eight years ago. Well, I Googled her earlier and saw that pop up.
0: Well, so you don't say that. You just say,
1: oh, sorry.
0: I have that knowledge naturally.
1: I have that knowledge.
0: There you go. Come on, take full credit for knowing stuff, right? All right. Well, anyway, she's got a really good new song. And we actually played her last one called Daddy Says No. And it was really good, too. But it didn't ever really, amount to a whole lot. But it's pretty good. We played it some. But her new one, we'll have that on the new music playlist coming up later on. All right. Looks like it's going to be about 100 again today. So just gear up for more hot weather. The weekend will be hot. I mean, that time of year, what are you going to do? Where Mudflap is in Lajitas, it's probably going to be like 110 or something. So it's not that. But yeah, today right around 100. It is 76 at the moment. Weather brought to you by South Plains Roofing. Katie Jo, you've been here long enough now to know that. Now, you have been doing the birthdays regularly, though, I guess, since Mudflap can't see very good anymore. Mm-hmm. But he's always, historically, through the show, he's always seemed to coordinate his vacation time when the birthday lists are the absolute longest.
1: So long.
0: So I don't know if it's like
1: all 3 days.
0: Yes, these are some, there's a lot of names, and coincidentally, once again, is when he decided to take off. But you've been doing the birthdays for a while now anyway, I guess, so you're kind of a pro.
1: Yeah,
0: so.
1: We're gonna get it done.
0: All right, take a deep breath. Here we go.
1: Okay, happy birthday for today, July 24th. We have Dana Moran, Charity Pierce, Hector Villa. Sorry, two L's. Villa.
0: Well, I don't know. It's tough because you're in Lubbock. You got Taco Villa. It's not Taco Villa, So
1: we have Denise White, Randall Mayfield, Carolyn Woods, Jake Jordan, Hannah Harbin, Dan Smith. Happy birthday to Kim Connors, Spencer Hodges, Susie Huffington, Barbara Vines, April Bullard, Nate Black, Amanda Gibson, Christina Rodriguez, Barbara Bigham, Sherry Henley, Lori Rhodes, Charles Long, and celebrating their 5-year anniversary today, we have Marissa and Adam Garcia. Okay, moving on to Saturday. These peeps will be celebrating all day Saturday. Lundy Kinder, Felicia Scott, Karen Garcia, Laura Bidwell, Bill Woodard, Ryan Clark, Katie Gunter, Seth Rose, Skylar McCleskey, Dylan Taylor, James Davis, Ashley Green, Ann Saxon, Rochelle Hazen, Jeff McCurdy, Derek, our gang member, has a birthday tomorrow.
0: He's the one that sent in the dad joke,
1: I think. Thank you for the joke, Derek. Yeah. Destiny Madrigal. Sound good. Madrigal.
0: I think it's Madrigal.
1: Madrigal. And Ricky and Beverly Alvarado are celebrating 34 years tomorrow for their anniversary.
0: Okay.
1: And let's see here. On Sunday, celebrating will be Judy Pearson, Donna Miller, Allie McNeese. Allie or Ailey? Ailey?
0: That's another one of Mudflap Phonics. I don't know.
1: Just go ahead and cue up that. That's not my name.
0: Yeah. I guess we'll go.
1: Allie. Yeah. Jill Wilson, Mary Hurst, Rhonda Kaufman, Aaron Lopez, Kelly Hunter, Amanda Martinez, Shelby Menard, Matt Slape, Bridget Thompson, Mickey Rogers.
0: Hello, Mickey.
1: Millie Thornton, Sarah Gaveo, Eric Nelson, Nicole Patterson, Amber York, Amy Franco, Carlos Lara, Julie Edmondson, and Case Horn all have a birthday on Sunday.
0: That was quite the birthday list there. And you really did pretty good. There was just a couple things there where, it comes down to Mudflap Phonics. And that's just, sometimes that's going
1: to
0: happen.
1: Yeah, we're sticking
0: to
1: that.
0: So, no, I thought you did a nice job. So
1: happy birthday and birthday weekend.
0: Yeah.

0: That is a lot of birthdays. Man, I tell you what, I always, when we had those long birthday lists, I think, boy, it's really good to be in the birthday cake business in Lubbock on a weekend like this. You're going to sell a lot of cakes, probably. And a lot of candles, apparently, too. So, I'm not saying you people are old or anything. I'm just saying, cumulatively, that's a lot of candles.
1: Lots of candles. Right? Yeah. And Nana Smith wanted to be sure and wish Brandon Young a happy birthday on the 26th. But Derek said this is his last year, or his last day in his 30s tomorrow.
0: Well, it's all downhill from there, Derek. So just, you know.
1: Wish we had better news for you.
0: All your best days are behind you now. And, you know. No, that's not true. Today is the first day of the rest of your life. Embrace it.
1: I did see something the other day that said if your life were mapped out in a 24-hour time frame, by the time you're 30, that's like 7 a.m. So.
0: Really? Is that all? That's really interesting. Yeah. 7 a.m., that's early.
1: Mm-hmm.
0: So you still got a lot,
1: yeah,
0: a lot of time left.
1: Yeah, for sure.
0: You know, that's really an interesting way of looking at that. Like, so you're saying if you corresponded your age to a 24-hour day, so he's at 7 a.m. At 30. Okay.
1: Plenty of time to do lots of things, Derek.
0: Yeah, you can get into all kinds of trouble. You got a lot of time. All right. Well, there you go. Well, that nice job on the birthdays.
1: Thank you.
0: This time of year, I know I was talking to Mike at Raider Flooring the other day, and he was telling me how, you know, they've been busy with all the people that are scheduling to get installation of new flooring and everything, trying to get it in before school starts because, you know, that's when things get kind of busy. And so if you've been thinking about doing that before school starts, you've only got a few weeks left. I mean, that's going to be upon us very quickly here. So if you've been wanting a new floor, maybe in your kitchen or your living room, wherever, Raider Flooring can help do that. And one thing about Raider Flooring that you'll find, it's like their 30 years of experience have really made it to where they do an excellent job of installation. I mean, that is where it all starts right there. If installation isn't done right, even the best flooring can fail. So Raider Flooring knows all about it. They take pride in doing the job right the first time. 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Not to mention the fact that they'll help you find the flooring that is right for your home. If you just go in there and just say, hey, listen, you know, here's kind of what we're thinking. We know we want some kind of wood or, you know, laminate, something that looks like wood, whatever it is. 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

0: All right, coming up here in a few minutes, we got a keyword for you. This is the last day to get qualified for your chance to choose your concert anywhere in the United States. You tell us where you want to fly to go see any concert, and it's done. Hotel, airfare, tickets to the concert, the whole thing. So today's the last day. We've got a keyword here in a few minutes, then the next one at noon, and the last one, JT will have that for you at 5 this afternoon, and then that's it. We draw a winner next week. So we got that. Mudflap is on vacation. Today is day number one for his vacation, and I'm sure the road trip has already begun. The fun has started, and he's having a lot of fun, right?
1: Well, this just in. So he called me a while ago, and the vacation has not started yet.
0: Really? Gosh, it's almost 8 o'clock. Really? The sleeping in, getting a good morning sleep?
1: I mean, you know Mudflap's been chomping to the bit since 2 a.m.
0: Right,
1: so
0: yeah.
1: I think there was a dead battery.
0: Oh,
1: I don't think.
0: No.
1: I know. So they had a dead battery, so they were headed to get that all situated, and him and Myatt were just waiting in the car listening to us, so, hey, Myatt. Hey, Mudflap.
0: Oh, it's so Mudflap. A dead battery.
1: He said Phelps is super excited, though.
0: Okay,
1: so
0: well,
1: I'm
0: good.
1: I'm sure he was.
0: That's his father-in-law, so yeah. That's what a terrible way to have to start a road trip. Everybody's excited. You get it. All right, guys, you ready to get it going? Here we go.
1: You could, that's seriously, I bet that was Mudflap's battery whenever that happened. He's like, ah.
0: Oh, that's fun. Well, it's not funny. It's funny if it's not you. It's terrible if it's you. But would you expect anything less from a Mudflap road trip?
1: I was not shocked when he said that.
0: Well, the
1: not
0: good news is they'll get a new battery probably, and that'll be good because where they're going is a part of Texas where you don't want to have, you don't want to have an issue with a dead battery down around Lajitas and Alpine and that area. I mean, Fort Davis, all that. It's a pretty desolate area, so that's the last thing you want. So
1: I wonder if he's busted into his snacks yet. The only problem that this is going to create is that Mudflap's snacks are going to be gone from the time frame of what he had mapped out.
0: You're right.
1: And, whew.
0: Yeah, he's probably deep into the Twizzlers already.
1: I bet
0: he is. He's probably stress eating Twizzlers right now. Yeah, that could be problematic. Okay, well, hopefully he'll let us know if they get things started. I just want to know when the road trip has actually begun, when they're actually on the highway, they're actually heading south, and the fun is starting. But that is kind of a bummer.
1: Mm-hmm.
0: All right. Well, there you go. We'll bring you more updates as they're necessary. So
1: Amy texted in and said they'll get on the road and it'll be 11 lunchtime.
0: Philly
1: lunch
0: right?
1: In Leveland.
0: Stop. Yeah, they're not going to get there till like 3 in the morning because of Mudflap's eating.
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0: All right, so we found out Mudflap had a dead battery to start the vacation road trip, so he's not on the road yet. He did leave us some one-second songs, though, so that's good.
1: That was nice of him.
0: That was very nice of him. So I hate that he's got a dead battery this morning, but it'll just delay the fun a little bit. But you're right about the snacks. He's going to go through his snacks in the next hour probably.
1: 100%.
0: Yeah. We'll have to make another stop. They're not even going to get out of Leveland this morning till by noon maybe, you know? All right, time for today's Bible verse. Today is Mark 11:24. Therefore, I tell you, whatever you ask in prayer, believe that you have received it, and it will be yours. That's Mark 11:24.

0: One of the hottest songs there is right now, Stella Lefty. That is Boston. And man, that song just is another one of those songs that just sort of came out of nowhere.
1: That's my favorite song right now.
0: I love
1: it. Every time I get in my car, I love it.
0: There's something about that song that's mesmerizing. The first time I heard it, I was just kind of like, oh, what is this? But then I started getting in, you know, as a drummer, I always appreciate, you know, just good drumming and stuff. But there's a part where the drummer comes in and he's not even really doing anything amazing, but it's just a groove. I mean, he's like, and it's so cool. It's just, that's what really kind of got me into the song. And now I'm with it. It's one of my favorite songs. All right, so we got the 1 second song coming up to play now. And but before we get to that, Mudflap, you know, this is day number one of his road trip to Lajitas. And he's going with, it's like his oldest son's driving, or not his oldest son, his son, one of his sons is driving. And then his father-in-law is going along with him as well. And I'm wondering what, I guess the last we heard, they had a dead battery to start things off this morning, right?
1: Oh, yes, but he just texted and they are on their way.
0: Okay, so they got the battery fixed.
1: Vacation has started.
0: Oh, man. Okay, that is good news. So maybe he didn't get through all of his Twizzlers yet.
1: They either got the battery fixed or Mudflap was just chomping at the bit enough where he's like, the car's running now, let's go.
0: I'm glad they've started, and I hope that he comes back with lots of stories, you know, wild animal sightings.
1: I mean, there's
0: no telling what he's gonna have happen. So,
1: and with the binoculars,
0: that's right. He better bring Kyle's binoculars back. That you know what? Do you understand how that stresses me out?
1: Oh,
0: I'm not even the one that borrowed them. Kyle Yeager, part of the gang, he let Mudflap borrow the binoculars, which is very generous and very nice. But I feel a responsibility to make sure Mudflap gets back with those because I don't want to reflecting bad on us, you know? I mean, we have a reputation to uphold, too. I don't want to be the guy known as, oh, you're the guy that knows the guy that borrowed the binoculars that didn't bring them back. I don't want to be that guy.
1: Oh, I would be like,
0: that woman?
1: I would be like, who's Mudflap?
0: Exactly.
1: What are you talking about?
0: So it stresses me out just a little bit, so.
1: He's going to do it. He'll be just fine.
0: JoJo's hubby. Godspeed, Mudflap. Love it. All right, let's play the 1 second song. And if you know the answers, you'd like to play along, see how many of these you can get. By the way, do I have the? Okay, I guess I'm the one that has to know the answers here. I mean, I have the answers. Mudflap left them with me,
1: so I'm the person that knows. Okay.
0: So you play, and the gang plays. I'm ineligible today because I can see the answers.
1: Okay,
0: but I think I would know them anyway. But we'll see. Today we have what appears to be some 80s. There's one in here I haven't heard yet, and if it's what I think it is, it's definitely not 80s, but we'll just have to get to that here in a minute. All right. Okay, well, actually, it could be. Okay, see, Mudflap did this, and he leaves me a list, and I don't really know if he's correct or not.
1: Did he tell you that there was a theme?
0: He did not. Is there?
1: I don't know.
0: Okay, I was like, did he tell you there was a theme? He didn't tell me there was a theme. All I know is I think these are 80s songs, okay? I don't know, but we'll find out. 806-900-9630. Here's the first song. Oh, that's a good one. That's a good 80s pop song right there. Do you know that one?
1: I think I know the song, but okay. I don't know if I'm going to be able to get who it is.
0: Yeah, I would have known this easy without even him leaving the answers. I would have had this one.
1: Okay, I think this song is Cruel Summer.
0: That would be correct.
1: Is that right? Okay.
0: That is correct. The name of the group?
1: Oh, BK got it. Is it Bananarama?
0: It is Bananarama. Yeah.
1: Nice. Garrett got that one. BK, Eli, Norma, Tammy the Runner. We have some 80s in our game.
0: I'm telling you.
1: Barbara, John W. Let's see. Oh, Gina.
0: Okay. All right.
1: Okay. Shauna tried to text in, but
0: voice to text. Yeah.
1: So Panorama, Cool Summer, and Bamarama.
0: I love it. I love the talk to text is sometimes adventurous. I think you knew what it was though.
1: Yes, absolutely.
0: Definitely, Shauna, you had it. But yeah, that talk to text thing, man.
1: Oh, and we just watched. So Eli said that that's off of the Karate Kid soundtrack, and we just watched that with my boys the other night.
0: Really? Okay, I didn't realize it was on that soundtrack. I just know it from, you know, just being a song from the 80s. All right, here is song number two. Okay, this is what I thought. Mudflap left the song title, and it looks like he left the song title to a Weezer song, and but this is actually the 80s song that isn't the title he left, but it's very similar. So again, the tunnel of understanding is having to come into play here this morning. You want to hear that one again?
1: Yeah, one more time. Okay, I think I know the song. Okay. 80s are a weak spot for me, so this is going out on a limb. But okay. I think, is it Say It Ain't So?
0: It's Say It Isn't So. Yeah, Say It Ain't So is actually the title of the Weezer song, and that's what he left me. But I think this one's actually called Say It Isn't So, and it's a duo.
1: Duo.
0: Yeah.
1: Is it, let's see. Oh, BK guessed Weezer. Tammy the Runner said.
0: Say It Ain't So is Weezer.
1: Hall and Oates?
0: Hall and Oates is correct. Yes. That is it. Yeah. And it's actually, the title of the Hall and Oates, that song there, it's called Say It Isn't So.
1: Say It Isn't
0: Mudflap So. Left me the answer of Say It Ain't So. But that is the Weezer song. Say It Ain't So. Yeah, that's it. All right. Hall & Oates is the correct answer here. You knew that song, though, right?
1: Yes,
0: you recognize the song.
1: Okay. BK, Eli, Tony L., Barbara Winery, and Tammy the Runner all got that one.
0: Okay, all right. That's a good one. All right, here we go. Here's the last one, song number three. Oh, man. Hair band time there. Phase effect on the snare drum. Oh, man. Yeah, that just screams 80s right there. You need to hear it again?
1: Yeah, one more time. Okay. I think I got it.
0: Okay, what do you think?
1: Okay, is it just Hot Girl?
0: Little bit more there.
1: Hot Girl in Love.
0: That's it right there. Hot Girl in Love. But do you know who sang it?
1: Oh, man. This is the part that I struggle with.
0: It's all right.
1: No, I'm going to say no.
0: Okay.
1: Oh, well, Gina said Lover Boy.
0: That would be correct.
1: Is that it? Oh, okay. And Tammy got that one, too.
0: Yeah, that's it. Lover Boy. Yeah, Lover Boy had some great songs from that era. Probably the Turn Me Loose. That was a good one. And then probably the two greatest songs they had to me were Turn It Loose or Turn Me Loose, I think. And then Working for the Weekend.
1: Everybody's
0: working. Yeah. That might be a Pulverize the Playlist song.
1: That's a good one.
0: I don't know. We've never used that one for that purpose. But yeah, Lover Boy, Hot Girls in Love.
1: Garrett Mathis sent a text that said, I'm out. And it's a gif of him walking away from his computer chair.
0: All right. Carl said, Lover Boy has a distinct sound. They do. Their first, I think for me, their first two albums were really the ones that, man, those were bangers back in the day right there. By the third album, I think they got into a thing where they were kind of falling into the formula, and I don't know, I think it started fading after that. And because I think Hot Girls in Love, maybe that was their third album? Gosh, I don't know, man. I don't remember. I just know that those first two were so good. I mean, those really were bangers. After that, you know, they're still out there, though. I think they still do shows. I think Mike Reno, the lead singer, though.
1: I mean,
0: I think he's still trying to wear, like, spandex.
1: No.
0: And I think he weighs, like, about 270 or something. It's not a good look on him, you know. Sometimes there's a time where when it comes to spandex, you just got to walk away and say no mas. You know?
1: I think there's a time in a career when you just got to. I mean, they're still touring?
0: Yeah, I think they're still. Yeah, they still do some shows out there. I'm pretty sure, yeah. I mean,
1: that's
0: I know
1: impressive.
0: They have in the last. You know, probably in the last 5 years. So whether or not they've hung it up since then, I don't know. But they're Mike Reno. Yeah, he's just a big old kind of, you know, comes out
1: that's
0: there
1: like when the
0: leather pants and stuff. And
1: it's when the Goo Goo Dolls came back to Lubbock.
0: Oh, yeah. Johnny Resnick.
1: I'm like, come on, guys. You're not 25 anymore.
0: I know. And I guess that's hard for those bands. You know, they're always trying to recapture the, you know, when girls were throwing bras on the stage and they were at the height of their popularity and they just want to, I think they miss that. They miss the adrenaline and all the adulation that they got from all that kind of stuff. But yeah, there's just something. That's why I tell you what, it's funny with those kind of bands like that. I'm always amazed at how the Rolling Stones are like 100 years old now and they can still get out there and they don't look much different from 30 years ago.
1: Yeah.
0: You know, maybe a few more wrinkles and stuff. But like Keith Richards, that guy, for him to even still be alive is unbelievable. I mean, you talk about a guy who's probably done every single terrible thing you could do as a rock star. And he's still out there playing. They just released a new album here like 2 weeks ago, I think, and it's awesome. I mean, if you like the Rolling Stones, it is so cool. It's, what's it called? Foreign Tongues or something like that. I've been listening to it. It's really good. But it has it just sounds like the Rolling Stones. It's awesome. So for those guys, I mean, Mick Jagger, I mean, how old are those guys really? They got to be 78, 80, something like that probably. And they're still rocking. They're one of the only groups, I think, that gets out there and can still look like, you know, and Aerosmith kind of does that too, I think. They're getting on up there, but they can still crank it out. But then you got guys like Loverboy and stuff that get out there, and like I said, they still wear the same clothes they wore back in the 80s, and it's like, guys, come on now.
1: Mick Jagger is 82.
0: Yeah, see? And he's still out there strutting around doing all the stuff. I think he's got a girlfriend that's like 40 years younger than him or something. I mean, he's still making it happen, you know?
1: Like when you walk into Thanksgiving or Christmas or whatever, like that's somebody's grandpa, right? You have your 82-year-old grandpa walking into Thanksgiving with leather and all the things.
0: But how's that cool to be if Mick Jagger's your grandpa? Yeah, he comes in strutting like, you know, Mick Jagger doing that thing, you know? And, yeah. Man. I can't get no satisfaction.
1: That's wild.
0: Yeah, it really is. Hey, but seriously, if you Rolling Stones, I don't know that's I don't know, you're probably not much into that. But I would tell you though, their new album, actually, I was surprised at how they still rock. It's actually
1: they just
0: pretty
1: have
0: good.
1: It.
0: Yeah. All right. Well, thanks for playing the 1 second song with us this morning. We'll play again on we'll play some more on Monday. We made Mudflap leave us 1 second song so we could. We could continue the game there. Let's see here. What else we got? Oh, yeah. So coming up here in a minute, we'll play some of the new music. We've got the new music playlist, including we'll play the new Morgan Wallen that dropped at midnight. We will also play, let's see, what else we got? New Jason Aldean. There's new William Clark Green and a new artist. Her name's Harper Grace. And we talked earlier, you said you thought she was on American Idol back in the day.
1: Yeah.
0: I don't think she made it very far, but she was somebody who auditioned for American Idol and was part of it. And she's got a kind of a unique, cool sounding song as well. So those are coming up on the new music playlist on KAAA.
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0: KLLL Friday morning new music playlist. William Clark Green, that's his new one. That's a good time. I like that one, man. He wasn't good at making grades and stuff, but he's never had a hard time having a good time.
1: That is a good one.
0: Yeah, that's awesome right there. New William Clark Green. All right, up next on the new music playlist, always a steady hit maker right here. He's got a new tour that he's traveling the country with right now. Talking about Jason Aldean. This is his new song called Anytime Soon, KLLL.

0: Underneath the Harvest Moon. That is artist. Her name is Harper Grace. That's really cool. It's kind of sexy, kind of, you know. Did you hear the line in there about knocking boots? You know, I think the first time I ever heard that as a term was I think it was Candyman. It was some rap guy or something. It was like in the early 90s.
1: Oh.
0: I think that's who it was. Somebody in the
1: game.
0: You
1: mean there was somebody
0: that.
1: Before Luke Bryan?
0: Yes. There was way before Luke Bryan ever thought about that. Gosh, what? Yeah, Candyman, knocking boots. That's it. Yeah, that was probably like attention, old ladies. Yeah, you got to speak up now. Yeah, there you go. Knocking boots. Okay,
1: Eli confirmed.
0: Like,
1: yes, yeah, Candyman.
0: Boots, Candyman. Yeah. Yeah, yeah. Back in the day, man, that was a hot 8 at 8 staple when I was the jammer. You know, I've grown a lot since then. But yeah, that song actually is better than Luke Bryan knocking boots for sure.
1: Yeah.
0: All right. Well, we have confirmed Mudflap is on the road trip. They started off the road trip this morning with a dead battery, which is no way to start a road trip for sure. But We know they're on the road, right?
1: Yes. I guess it's better that that happened before they started. Yeah. That'd be terrible if that happened at their first snack stop.
0: I know, right? Yeah, when Mudflap needed more Twizzlers. What would happen? It'd be around 11 o'clock this morning when he has to have lunch, and they would have stopped somewhere, and then, yeah, maybe that battery would have died then. So now they get the new battery. Everything's good. They're on their way. And I think Mudflap is riding in the back seat from what we can tell from pictures he sent us earlier. Mm-hmm. So
1: I bet we get a play-by-play of this vacay.
0: Probably. I think we will.
1: Mm-hmm.
0: All right. Who was it asking for some Keith Urban Yacht Rock? Was that BK?
1: BK.
0: Okay. Yeah. Yeah. He said, can we mix in some Keith Urban Yacht Rock before we head out for the weekend, guys? Yes, we can. And I'll pick one out from Keith Urban's Flow State album. That's Good Friday kind of music right there. So a little Yacht Rock. Coming up next.
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0: All right, BK wanted to hear some Keith Urban Yacht Rock before we get out of here this morning. So put on your captain's hat. Fire up the motor. Get ready for smooth good times. Oh, yeah. Baby, come back. It's Keith Urban.

0: His Baby Come Back, of course, made famous by Player, one of the all-time great bands, Player. I think they had that one and maybe one other one, and then that was the end of it. Wasn't there a guy, I think in Player, I think it was a guy, what's his name? He's Ron Moss, I think was his name. And he was on some soap opera also. Look that up right quick. I think that's right. Ron Moss, M-O-S-S, I think that's him. Is that the guy? Yeah, that's him, yeah.
1: Ron with two N's.
0: Yeah, ooh, whoa, two
1: that's
0: N's.
1: Ron.
0: Hello. Yeah, he's now 74 years old, but he was on some soap opera. I don't know which one it was. Does it say? Yeah, he's part of Player. American actor, best known. Yeah, he played Ridge. Yeah, Ridge Forrester in Bold and the Beautiful till 2012. Ridge. Yeah, with a name like Ridge, that sounds like a cool guy, doesn't it?
1: Yeah.
0: My name's Ridge. Hello, yeah. Ridge. All right.
1: For
0: cool.
1: Sure. JoJo's hubby texted in and said, every time I hear one of these songs from the album, it amazes me to how true they are to the originals.
0: Yeah, that's what, if you remember those songs, I mean, they're just classic songs, and they just kind of evoke just like a comfort level or something. There's something about those. They are very comforting to hear. Keith Urban talked about that, too. It's like he was goofing around in the studio. He bought a brand new studio in Nashville, and so they were just, him and his producer were going to get in there and just try it out, make sure everything was working. And so they're goofing around, and they had the idea of, you know, cutting a couple of Yacht Rock songs. So they did that. Well, then his producer was like, dude, these are actually kind of cool. We got to do a few more. So they picked a few more, and they did them. So they did like four or five. So Keith Urban, at that point, he was thinking, well, maybe I'll just put out like an EP or something just for fun. We'll do a few. Well, then they just kept thinking of others, and they recorded some more. And before he knew it, that's how Flow State, the album, came out, because he was like, man, it's just, they felt so good, and it was just comforting. And he describes it as, you know, there's been so much strife and division and just negativity in the world the last several years, and those songs just made him feel peaceful. And that's where he kind of came up with that flow state. And he said it was like one big exhale from all the strife and everything. And I was like, man, that describes it so well. So, but he did, I've heard him talk about how they, you know, when they're putting it together and arranging the songs and getting the charts and doing all the stuff, that he's like, you know, you have to, these songs are so well known that it's okay, you can put a little bit of your spin, but you got to do them, because it's like that song, the way it starts out with that guitar, that wow. He's like, you have to have that.
1: He said,
0: you cannot do Baby Come Back without wow, you know? And I was like, you're absolutely right. It would have been disappointing. So he did them pretty true to form, and that's what makes them so enjoyable, probably. So, yeah, guilty pleasure music right there. All right, well, it's Jeff Mudflap, the gang, minus Mudflap this morning, but his road trip's underway. They're on the road. They had a dead battery this morning, of course, but everything is on schedule now. The Twizzlers are free-flowing, the Coca-Cola. I mean, it is road trip guy time,
1: it's
0: officially.
1: Time.
0: So, but yeah, Mudflap will be back next Wednesday. Katie Joe, part of the show, and everybody in the gang.
1: All right, and the gang joining us today, we have Butch, LJ, Mike Mann, Milkman, Troy the Painter, Kimberly, Ricky, Lovey, JoJo, Whiskey Jesse, Linda, Barnaby, Gary, Angie, Jamie, Mudflap listening, Mama Q, David, Sylvia, Jesse, Chris, Susie Gill, Tina, Artie Thomas, the Sunset Guy, Cindy, Nana Smith, Mike H, Derek W, Melva, Elaine, Amy, Brad C., Kokomo Joe and Jr., Jama, Gina, Garrett Mathis, Barbara Winery, Tammy the Runner, Norma, Shauna, Carl, Chad, John W., Velvet Lee Elder, Banker Bob, Retired Karen, Colorado Karen, JoJo's Hubby, Tony L., BK, Eli, Drayton, Melanie T., and Mr. Patron.
0: Hey, Mr. Patron checking in. And Mr. Patron, I don't know if you know this or not, but today is National Tequila Day.
1: Oh, it is your day, Mr.
0: Yeah,
1: Patron.
0: Yeah, Mr. Patron, living for National Tequila Day. Do you drink much tequila? Is that a drink you are comfortable with?
1: I like a margarita.
0: Yeah?
1: Yeah.
0: Yeah. I like the silver, like the clear kind of tequila.
1: Yeah.
0: Like
1: Patron, I don't like the
0: silver.
1: Yes.
0: That would be my tequila of choice right there. I don't like that dark tequila. That's too many bad nights. I file that away right there next to Fireball for bad times, you know?
1: When you know you're ready to make a bad choice.
0: It's like there's good times, but they turn into bad times, you know?
1: Yeah.
0: So, yeah, Silver Patron.
1: Oh, Kyle Yeager just said, have a great weekend. Kyle, right. The binoculars will be coming back.
0: Kyle, I am not going to rest until those binoculars are back in your possession. I'm so stressed out, but I'm going to try to let it go this weekend. Mudflat borrowing Kyle's binoculars on his road trip. All right, y'all. Kanaya is in next. Remember, this is the last day for you to get qualified to choose your concert, anywhere in America. Next two keywords. The last two keywords. One is at noon, and the other one, 5 o'clock this afternoon.
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Well, I can't believe it. Gwen Stefani and Blake Shelton recently celebrated their 5-year wedding anniversary, and people believe they celebrated with Taylor Swift and Travis Kelce. Their anniversary is on July 3rd, which is when Taylor and Travis got married. Here's Blake now on KLLL.

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So our KLLL Tacoville, very happy to welcome Ella Langley to Lubbock. 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

Well, speaking of sleeping, do you think your partner's sleep habits are annoying? Well, you're not alone. A new survey has found that nearly 1 in 4 Americans say a relationship ended, at least in part because of their partner's nighttime behavior. The biggest offender, we all know it, snoring. 44% said it's the most annoying sleep habit. Other things included stealing covers, watching TV in bed, and eating in bed. How about you? What's the most annoying thing about your partner in bed? Simple.

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Lainey Wilson's on tour right now. Maybe you choose one of her shows as KLLL is flying you and your best friend to see the artist of your choice. JT's got the new winning word at 5. I'm in

0: writing the songs that fans sing the loudest night after night at his shows. A new project he'll release called Setlist Staples. 10 songs inspired by the flow of his concerts. 96.3 KLLL, that'll be on August 28th. This will be on there.
1: Well, look who it is. 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Girl, it's been too long. Saw your sister at the Circle K. Her baby number two was on the way. Hadn't seen her since her wedding day with you on my arm.

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So LeBron James has decided he'll play for the Philadelphia 46ers in his record-extending 24th NBA season. 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

Looking forward to hearing that new album from Miranda Lambert. She says it'll celebrate every side of country music. Crisco drops October 2nd. 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

Hi, what's going on? It's JT on 96.3 KLLL. Hope you're having a great Friday. I was checking out this interview with Tom Holland promoting his new movie, The Odyssey, and somehow they started talking about American food. Obviously, Tom is from the UK. He said his least favorite American food is the corn dog. How could you hate the corn dog? It's one of my favorite comfort foods. What's an extremely popular food that you're not a big fan of?

0: 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It's JT on 96.3 KLLL. All right, Joey, what popular food are you not a big fan of?
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0: Ah, Tom Holland, you're breaking my heart. Well, that's coming on. It's JT on KLLL. Tommy Boy said he thinks corn dogs are disgusting. What popular food are you not a big fan of?
1: I've never been able to handle olives. I know they're in a lot of dishes, but there's something about that taste that just doesn't sit right with me.
0: Not only dishes, but cocktails, too. Let me tell you the type of weirdos that I hang out with. I got a buddy. His favorite drink, vodka and Sprite with a whole mess of olives in it. Bartenders look at him like he's crazy every time, and you know what? He is.

0: IKLLL, it's JT. We're talking about the popular foods that you're not a big fan of.
1: For me, it's got to be kale. I know it's supposed to be super healthy, but I just can't get past the texture. I'm more of a spinach or romaine kind of person when it comes to greens.
0: Yeah, I don't got a whole lot of buddies who are singing the praises of kale. Me and my friends are more meat and potato kind of guys. So, yeah, right there with you, man.

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0: 96.3 KTLL. It's JT. Actor Tom Holland, Spider-Man himself, said he's not a big fan of corn dogs. Can you believe that? How can anybody not like corn dogs? Come on. What's the popular food you don't like?
1: You know what? I can't eat beets.
0: 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My wife's like, just try them. 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

0: what's up? It's JT on KOOO. We've been talking about the popular foods that you're not a big fan of today. What you got?
1: 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Raw fish just isn't my thing.
0: Okay, fair enough. I am going to push back a little bit, though. There's some great sushi out there that doesn't feature...

0: 96.3 KLLL. Is there a popular food you don't like? Spider-Man Tom Holland said he's not a big fan of corn dogs. All right, go ahead, my friend.
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0: Yeah, I said popular food, and that's not to say there aren't people out there who enjoy liver, but yeah, I don't think I've ever been invited to a dinner party where they're like, all right, come get your liver here. Just talking about it right now is making my gout flare up.
2: He's a ranch hand in a pinch, man. 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

0: 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Alexa, go ahead.
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96.3 KLLL, it's JT. 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

0: Hi, what's up? It's JT on KLLL. Tom Holland, a.k.a. Spider-Man, has been promoting his new movie, The Odyssey. And he was talking about corn dogs and how much he hates them. Sacrilege. Let's talk about the popular foods you can't stand.
1: I have to say, I just can't do anchovies.
0: I don't mind anchovies in, like, Caesar dressing, but in full fish form, no thank you.
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0: KLLL, it's JT. While Tom Holland was doing the interview rounds for his new movie, The Odyssey, he revealed the American food he's not a big fan of. Apparently, he hates corn dogs. How can anyone hate corn dogs? What's the popular food you don't like?
1: It's got to be mushrooms.
0: I'm typically right there with you, unless my wife makes them. I don't know what she does. She makes them extra crispy and puts some kind of seasoning on them where they're delicious. But anywhere else, anyone else who makes them, can't stomach them.

All right, here we go. One final time. This is the last time I'm going to give you the last keyword for the Choose Your Concert Getaway on KLLL. 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

0: feel personally attacked by Tom Holland saying this. It's JT on 96.3 KLLL. He said corn dogs are gross. I love me a good corn dog. What popular food are you not a big fan of?
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0: Wow. 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

0: I listen, it's not like I want to be mad at one of the most likable people on the planet, but Tom Holland, I got a bone to pick with you, buddy. Hey, it's JT on KLLL. During an interview promoting his new movie, The Odyssey, he was talking about his least favorite American food, and he started talking smack about corn dogs. You can talk all the trash you want about me, but don't talk trash about my corn dogs, Tommy. What's one popular food you just can't get behind?
1: For me, it's got to be Brussels sprouts.
0: Oh, that's like my go-to appetizer.
1: I know they're super popular now, but I just can't get past the smell.
0: Ah, you do got a point there. They do smell kind of like a fart, but they taste delicious.

0: 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It's JT talking about the popular foods that are not popular with you. What you got?
1: For me, it's got to be blue cheese.
0: Well, yeah. I mean, it's literally mold, so it kind of makes sense that it's not everybody's jam.
1: And I know it's a classic for wings and salads, but the strong smell and taste just don't fit right with me. I tried it once at a party and I couldn't even finish it.
0: Again, it's literally mold, so I wouldn't feel bad about that at all. You can stick with ranch, that's fine.

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If you don't have any plans in the middle of August, let's change that. 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You could be headed to Dallas to check out Mega Maroney. We'll take care of your gas, your hotel, and your concert tickets.

0: All right, it's JT on KOOO. We're talking about the popular foods you just can't get down with. You got one?
1: It's cilantro. I can't get past that soapy flavor.
0: Yeah, kind of weird how everybody's taste buds are different. I don't get the soapiness at all. There's still

0: Yeah, we do, and it's JT on KOOO. Tom Holland was talking about how gross he thinks corn dogs are. What popular food do you not like?
1: Cottage cheese is one of those foods I just can't do. It's the texture, I think.
0: Yeah, cottage cheese, I think, is one of those foods that you grow into. I didn't start eating it until I was 30. Now I love it.

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Thank you so much for keeping me company this evening. Now I got to get home to kiss my wife and my dogs. You have yourself a great weekend. I'll talk to you Monday afternoon at 3.

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